0: Gentleman George in the afternoon. 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

fourth one left and the third took a nap. 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

0: 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Starting Thursday, October 1st, the Gospel Explosion with Fred Hammond at 6 p.m. at Lad Peebles Stadium. Get your praise up with Fred Hammond. Friday, October 2nd, the HBCU Fest. It's Juvie, baby. Juvenile. And your boy, Webby, at Lad Peebles Stadium. Starting at 6 p.m. And then Saturday, the football game is on the field. It's going down. Featuring the Alabama A&M Bulldogs. Getting it on with the Jackson State Tigers. Lad Peebles Stadium, 6 p.m. And in the stands is the Sonic Boom. And the Marching Maroon and White. Your chance to get your all-access passes right here. 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

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Real over everything, unenforced. 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

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And we bring in that heat with the 93 Days of Summer. 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
1: See, I ain't even all that. 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

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Get your praise up with Fred Hammond. See the day that the Lord say, play, play, play. Then, Friday, October 2nd, the HBCU Fest. It's Juvie, baby. Juvenile. And your boy, Webby, at Ladd Peeble Stadium. Starting your

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2: Exactly. Right there. Right there.
3: Where are we going?
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Real over everything, on the enforce. 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Yeah, Mrs. Chan.

0: 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Gentleman George in the afternoon. Banging the most hip-hop and R&B.
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step, zombie pop, classic. Zone with that motion, I be getting cut. Sneaky link, she say that's her. I don't give a

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0: own Heber and Particles. I've been the number one brands. I know what they are. I done bought enough of them.
1: Listen, one of the men in question said a co-defendant was the, quote, largest distributor of cocaine at Penn State and would boast about how much money he was making from selling cocaine.
2: That's what happened.
1: Yeah. In a statement released, didn't this happen on Power 2, Power Book 2? With
0: girl, where are you going with this here?
1: No, I'm just saying.
0: Y'all won't let me tell my story.
1: Listen, you ain't going
0: over to some fictitious story talking about this.
1: Exactly right. That happened on a fictitious campus.
3: Did, sure.
1: This
3: they
1: is happening in real life.
2: Girl, the son.
0: Oh, man. Yeah. Oh, the son. Hell no. Yeah. Y'all letting her tell that? My story was real. You're talking about something, 50 Cent.
1: I'm just saying, it's just crazy.
2: His son.
1: Yeah. In a statement released August 17th, Penn State.
0: Betty wasn't no master roller.
2: If you say that one more time,
0: I swear.
1: In a statement released August 17th, Penn State said it was horrified by these allegations. The university said it was cooperating with law
0: enforcement.
1: Hey,
0: what was one of them's nickname? Wasn't one of them nicknamed Pablo something? I rolled it for them. They used to make me roll it. So I rolled it for them. So I would take, I would put one or two of them in my pocket and put it in my drawer in my room. Mm-hmm.
1: And
0: so when they ran out and they needed more, I would give it back to them for 50 cents or a dollar. Then I can go across the street. I can buy a hamburger and a shake and fries for $1.25.
3: Now you describe.
1: Such an enterprising young man you were back then. Yeah.
2: But when I told him to shut up, y'all was
1: All right, coming up in 20 minutes.
0: Oh, and by the way, at InvestFest, I met Big Meech.
1: Coming up in 20 minutes after, rapper Young Thug is trending and facing backlash for telling
0: young students.
1: He knew
0: I was a master roller. He loved it.
1: Well, fame is the most important thing ever. We'll talk about it right after this. Oh, God.
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0: 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What? Men that wear thongs don't pay money back. Thong wearing men do not pay money back. I don't know. It's just a rule, Shirley. I don't know where the rule came from, but anybody I know wear a thong don't pay money back. And men who wear thongs that think they sexy, it's usually not. Thong and stomach don't even go in the same sentence. See, you can't have a thong on, and all they see is a little V in the front.
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0: 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Tuskegee is taking on Fort Valley State, and it's going to be a lit weekend. 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I don't know about you, but when it's a big event, I can't pick what I'm wearing the day of. Like, I'm already on there right now because I got to be fresh. 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
1: 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Juvenile. And your boy, Webby, at Ladd Peeble Stadium, starting at 6 p.m. And then Saturday, the football game is on the field. It's going down, featuring the Alabama A&M Bulldogs. Getting it on with the Jackson State Tigers. Ladd Peeble Stadium, 6 p.m. And in the stand is the Sonic Boom and the Marching Maroon and White. 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

0: Jose and Rashad, same stuff right here on the big station, 93 BLX, banging the most hip-hop and R&B. You know, I have a respect for DJs. I've been DJing for about a year now, and behind that board, baby, is a different situation. Shout out to JT. JT says she took a DJ class, and she realized, baby, it ain't so easy.
1: So yesterday, I went to a class with Serato to learn how to DJ. I see why DJs used to be ignoring the out of us growing up. Like, can you play this song? Can you play this song? And we thought that it was being so rude. DJing is actually really hard. You really have to focus. That is like a real skill. And I just want to apologize to DJs. Growing up, I used to think that you just did not want to play the song that I liked in the club. Not knowing you got to cue up. You got to do all this stuff. You got to transition at home. I get it now. Like, I 100% get it. So, to all y'all that be going to the DJ booth, sit the down.
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0: Sid Blue June calling right here on the big station, 93 BLX, banging about hip hop and R&B. This is a random question. Have you ever tried beef bacon? Because I love eating bacon for breakfast, but my man, he don't eat pork, so I can't eat pork bacon. We eat beef bacon, and it is the best tasting bacon in the world. I don't do turkey bacon. That crap is nasty. But if you've never tried beef bacon, please just try one time for me. I guarantee you, you'll never go back. Try beef bacon. I know that is random, but I just wanted to tell you. It's National Bacon Lovers Day, so there's that. Rick Ross Minx in Miami is coming up next. Wizkid Essence, two songs from now. 93 BLX.
1: 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Get your praise up with Fred Hammond. See the day that the Friday, October 2nd, the HBCU Fest. It's Juvie, baby. Juvenile. And your boy, Webby. At Lad Peebles Stadium. Starting at 6 p.m. And then Saturday, the football game is on the field. It's going down. Featuring the Alabama A&M Bulldogs. Getting it on with the Jackson State Tigers. Lad Peebles Stadium, 6 p.m. And in the stands is the Sonic Boom. And the Marching Maroon and White. Your chance to get your all-access passes right here. 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

0: All right, big station 93 PLX, playing the most hip hop R&B on a Thirsty Thursday. My people are back in here. Green and Phillips, Main Street Lawyers, located 51 on Florida Street, where you never ever need an appointment if you miss a gentleman, George, going through the front door. All right? Yeah. Yep.
1: That's it.
0: Right? That's it. Get it? Got it? Good. All right. I'm on the radio. Let's get it popping. Yeah. You okay?
1: I'm so good. How are you?
0: Don't stop drinking that stuff.
1: Ugh.

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0: 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I like taking
1: all right, big station, 93 PLX, banging the most hip-hop R&B. The one and only Lady Catherine from the farm. The lovely Lady Catherine, look at her. What's happening?
2: Happy Friday Eve, Gentleman George.
1: Damn,
2: Thirsty Thursday.
1: You already there, I tell you. What you got coming up?
2: All right, coming up, we got a keyword, to go see Chris Brown and Usher in Vegas.
1: Yep.
2: Also, Janet Jackson and Airtime Music announced Janet Jackson Control 40. I'll tell you about it.
1: Hi. I'm gonna play this song for you. It's called Your Face Card. We're using that right now.

0: You a 10. That's what he say. Big Station, 93 BLX. Banging the most hip-hop R&B. What's going on?
1: All right, gentlemen, George, we're going to give away some tickets here. If you want to go see Chris Brown and Usher in Vegas this September, we're talking a trip for two, including flights, hotel, and premium seats at the show on us. 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

0: right, Big Station 93 BLX banging the most hip hop R&B. Gentleman G's in here with the one and only Lady Catherine from the farm of Green and Phillips. She's an executive on loan to me, Gentleman G. They knew I needed some help over here, so they sent her right over. That's how Green and Phillips is. If you're in need of help, assistance, they will help you. You know what I mean? Yeah. Everybody needs some assistance. Mm. And thank you for coming. And
1: Gentleman G calls, I come running.
0: Yeah, you see what I'm saying? She's an asset, Uncle David.
2: She's a 10.
0: Okay.
1: David, thank you.
0: Live on air. He just said it. I'm minding my business. What up, dog?
1: All right. Well, reminder that if you want to go see Chris Brown and Usher in Vegas in September on Us, a trip for two with flights, hotel, and premium seats at the show, you've got to text the keyword forever right now to 95819. Then we're talking about Janet Jackson because she is celebrating 40 years of one of the most important albums in R&B history. Jackson and Airtime Music have announced Janet Jackson Control 40, which is a live concert event being filmed at Amaranth Bank Arena in Florida. The show will cover her entire catalog, not just the 1986 album Control. That record was a turning point, though, in Janet's career, where she took full creative control, working with producers Jimmy Jam and Terry Lewis. I think old friends of Gentleman George, if I'm not mistaken.
0: Oh, yeah. Jam and Lewis. Yeah, I got to show you those pictures.
1: Yeah, and that album delivered 5 top 10 Billboard singles, including Nasty, What Have You Done For Me Lately, and When I Think of You. 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
0: Yo, thanks for tapping in. I told you that was your sister that called me. I'll be right back. I got more coming up. 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

secrets I know got you stressed. 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Yeah. 40 was such a bang. All of my offs, they des. Please don't put me to the test. 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Yeah.

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2: Dougie, you told me he been on some positive. Yeah. Lately, I just want to show up and body some. Yeah. Always been a little mathematician. Lately, this cash I'm getting got me losing count of these bags. I've been moving too fast. Hard times don't last. Remember when cops are rats talking out my. Boy, you ain't with a.

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It's all his fault, right? Yeah, I'll be live. Flavors, Hookah Bar Lounge coming up tomorrow. 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

0: I know it's Leo season, and we got to give you the reason. Happy birthday going out to
1: Square Tie, Mr. Bumblebee Billboards, my friend Mike.
0: Yeah.
1: Leo King.
0: Uh-huh. King Leo. What's up? We doing this thing big. Happy birthday, boy. Hit him up. Tell him I say happy birthday. 93 PLX.
1: Gentleman George.
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2: 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That's all my scammers and my kid money.

0: Big Stage 93 PLX banging the most hip hop R&B. Spin that. Yeah, you won't spin that. Coming up, you told me Tyga, you gonna do Tyga?
1: Yeah, okay, this is kind of crazy.
0: Okay, we'll do it in a
1: minute. Okay, I'll hold off.
0: Yeah.
1: Got me worked up.
0: I know, I can tell. She's bouncing off the rails over there. Put that cup down. 93 BLX.

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0: Catherine from the firm of Green and Phillips, my injury lawyers. Located 51 on Florida Street. You don't need an appointment. You can go by there. Just tell them Zilma George said it was cool. And she'll see you right away. You can get it with an attorney like right now. Yeah. They're open.
1: We're open.
0: Yeah.
1: That's it.
0: Pull up. 51 North Florida Street. Or you can call if you just like doing phone like jam all the time.
1: Yeah. 251-300-2000. You can call or text that number anytime. And we can help you over the phone.
0: Right. Okay.
1: All right. Can I talk about Tyga now?
0: Yes.
1: All right. This is insane. He just made music publication history, and it's not in a good way. Pitchfork magazine has handed his new album, Starface, a 0.0 score. The first time the influential outlet has given that rating in 19 years. The reviewer called the project, quote, smug and complacent and depressing. And the critic even celebrated the historic low on social media after writing it. Tyga confirmed that AI helped produce some of the album's instrumentals, though he insisted that every lyric and vocal was his own. Pitchfork specifically criticized what they called hollow attempts to imitate classic 1980s sounds.
0: Yeah, it's not looking good at all.
1: Oof.
0: Yeah, it's rough. All right, let me do some French Montana. I got some brand new B2K on the way, plus whatever you say. 251-471-9393.
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She's in here, I'm in here. We're just having a good time. Is that what you had in mind? Let's get it.

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Yeah, anything him said, them girl, I do it like it's top.

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1: The National Weather Service in Mobile has issued a tornado warning for West Central Baldwin County in southwestern Alabama until 4:45 p.m. Central Daylight Time. At 3:56 p.m. Central Daylight Time, a severe thunderstorm capable of producing a tornado was located 7 miles southeast of Creola, moving northeast at 15 miles per hour. Hazard: tornado. Source: radar indicated rotation. Impact: flying debris will be dangerous to those caught without shelter. Mobile homes will be damaged or destroyed. Damage to roofs, windows, and vehicles will occur. Tree damage is likely. This dangerous storm will be near Bainham at around 4:20 p.m. Central Daylight Time. Take cover now. Move to a basement or an interior room on the lowest floor of a sturdy building. Avoid windows. If you are outdoors, in a mobile home, or in a vehicle, move to the closest substantial shelter and protect yourself from flying debris. Repeating, a tornado warning has been issued until 4:45 p.m. Central Daylight Time for the following county: Baldwin, Alabama,

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Rari go skirt on a boy like a kilt. 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That's just how I do the sauce and the spill. These

0: All right, my entry lawyers to Green and Phillips, I just want you guys to know that anytime I've had any issues of any sort, it's been resolved in a major way by the folks over there at Green and Phillips. And they sent me an executive on loan. Her name's LL Cool K, lovely lady Catherine from the farm of Green and Phillips. She's here ready.
1: Hi, gentlemen, George.
0: Yeah.
1: You want some tea?
0: Yeah, I'll take some. You know, you're pouring. What you got coming up?
1: Coming up, we'll talk about KPD and the Tupac trial, which is ongoing now.
0: It's crazy. 30 years later, 93 PLX.
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0: Big Station, 93 PLX, banging the motion, pop R&B, Leo season. Got to send shouts out to Mr. Square Tight, Mike, right?
1: Yes, Mike, happy birthday. Big fan of you, man. Happy
0: yeah, birthday. That's all we're saying. Bumblebee Billboards, the guy himself celebrating the birthday. Hit Mike up, tell him to call the radio station. We got the champagne up here on ice, boy.
2: Gentleman George.
3: You the one. Ain't nobody. We the. Hype me up. Hype me up.

0: A lot of people talk themselves into jail, talk themselves out of a check, talk your way out of a whole lot of things. That's why we got our people, Green and Phillips, my energy lawyers, located 51 North Florida Street. You don't need an appointment. If you mention Gentleman George, you can go by there and see an attorney like right now, okay? Standing by, live, my executive on loan, the one and only, LL Cool K, which stands for Lovely Lady Catherine from the firm of Green and Phillips. My injury lawyers, what's up?
1: All right, Gentleman George. So nearly 30 years after the murder of Tupac, the trial is finally underway. Opening statements began yesterday in Las Vegas for Dwayne Keefe D. Davis, the first and only person who has ever been charged in connection with Tupac's 1996 death. Davis is charged with first-degree murder for allegedly orchestrating the drive-by shooting near the Las Vegas Strip, though prosecutors say that he was not the one who pulled the trigger. The case is built largely on Davis's own words, including his 2019 memoir, Compton Street Legend, and years of interviews in which he described his role in the killing. Davis has pleaded not guilty and is now claiming that those statements were fabricated to sell books. Former Death Row CEO Suge Knight, who was riding with Tupac the night of the shooting, is on the witness list. The trial is expected to last about a month, and as you know, I will keep you updated on the tea.
0: I'm going to tell you now, OG Suge ain't going to help him. That's the fact. You know what I mean? So it's going to be rough. I'll be right back. I got more coming up. 93 PLX.
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0: Birthday, happy birthday to you. You know what I mean? I'm talking to you. Celebrating the birthday with my boy, Square Tight Mike, Mr. Bumblebee Billboard. Happy birthday to you, sir. You with that?
1: I'm with that. Happy birthday,

0: Next Bang of the Most Hip Hop R&B. My name's Gentleman George. I'm living large. Shout out to Priority Healthcare and Weight Loss. And my people right there. Alright, coming up, 5 o'clock hour. We got a whole lot to recap, right?
1: Yeah, first we're going to have to play the birthday game. We're going to talk about Tyga earning Pitchfork's first 0.0 album score. Janet Jackson and her inside look on the new Janet Jackson Control 40 concert event. And KPD's book detailing Tupac's killing and how the book will be used against him at trial.
0: Uh-huh, see? His own words. They'll use your own words against you. And Miranda Wright says, you have the right to remain silent. You can just stop right there for me. That's it. You have the right. I reserve the right. And it's going to be all right. I'll be right back. Mo Bang is coming up. Happy Hour Mix with DJ Silk Smooth in minutes. 93 PLX.
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1: Yeah, I'm ready. Actually, we have one for you today, Gigi, and it's kind of a wild card.
0: Mm-hmm.
1: We're talking about today's show weatherman for decades, Al Roker. Today is his birthday.
0: 74 years old.
1: Gentleman George, he is 72 today.
0: Oh, wow.
1: You did it.
0: With that 2 years, I'm just saying. All right, let's get it going. Happy hour mix. The homie DJ Silk Smooth's in the building. All right, you ready? Party Drive Show. I'm still looking for caller 93.
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music publication history, but not in a good way. His new album, Starface, was given a 0.0 score by Pitchfork magazine, and that's the first time in 19 years.

0: EPD, nearly 30 years after the murder of Tupac, the trial is finally underway, and KPD is the first and only person ever charged in connection with Tupac's 1996 death. He's charged with first-degree murder. He is pleading not guilty. He says that even though his memoir, you know, talks exclusively or, you know, largely about the killing of Tupac, he's saying that that memoir was maybe not all true, and there were lots of interviews which were statements given that were fabricated in order to sell more books. So, I don't know. Sounds a little fishy to me.
1: Yeah. They will use your own words to convict you. That's all I'm saying.
0: Mm-hmm.
1: You have the right to remain silent. You might want to exercise that right.
0: And not write books about your felonies.
1: Yeah, exactly. Tap in with my people at Green and Phillips. You know, that would be something that you caused of your own fault.
0: Oh, yeah.
1: Yeah, you're going against everything we stand for. All right, we'll be right back. We got more coming up. I got to get a winner right now. Yo!
2: Hello.
1: Man, y'all knocked the phones out, man. The weather knocked the phones out. You guys calling it like crazy. Trying to get these tickets. I got them. You call the number 89. I'm looking for 93 right now, all right? On the other line, yo, what up?
3: Hello? Yo, what's good?
1: What's good, homie? You call the number 90.
3: Oh, man, come on with that, man. God. All right.
1: Yes, yeah. Call me, man. All right, other line, what up?
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12: I'm Chief Meteorologist Ed Bloodsworth. 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
8: 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Kick off!

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1: Oh, man.
0: I'm looking for 93. You close.
1: Okay.
0: All right, baby.
1: Oh.
0: Y'all, what up? Hello.
2: Hello.
0: What's up, buddy?
2: Yes, sir.
0: Yes, sir. You're calling number 92.

0: Hey, look. I heard you was looking for a specific caller, right?
1: Yes, so, sir.
0: I decided to call in, and I think you were looking for 93, right?
1: For sure. Who this?
0: This Irvin.
1: Where you calling me from, big homie?
0: Mobile.
1: All right. You're calling 93.
0: Boy, quit laughing.
1: Calling 93, boy.
0: Quit lying, dog. Quit lying, man.
1: We got,
0: hey, man, for real.
1: We got tickets for you, brother. You tell me which one you want to do. Which one you want to do? Port City Classic or Gulf Coast Challenge? Port City Classic coming up Labor Day weekend.
0: Yeah, give me. What the Gulf Coast Challenge?
1: Gulf Coast Challenge. One ticket gets you into everything. Juvenile, Fred Hammond, Webby. It's going to be crazy, plus the game. So, you know what I mean? Whichever one you want to do, man.
0: Don't give me that one, Mike. Don't give me that one, Mike.
1: Gulf Coast Challenge. You ready to blast off?

0: homie.
1: Yeah, yeah,
0: that's what we gonna do. Setting it off for real. Big Station.
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1: Thank you, gentlemen, George, for having me. 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
0: Yeah. I want to do it. Yeah. Marissa Ray. It's

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